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0: Omarion, the one. I like that on 103.5 WRVL. Of course, it is the Bluff City's best mix of R&B. I am your leader, your boy Lou here. And yes, indeed, it is going down. Don't miss it. Saturday, July 18th, the Tucker One Night Only Tour as it rolls into the Isle Casino, Lula, Mississippi, for one unforgettable night featuring Southern Soul superstar Tucker, along with Marcellus the Singer and Cicely Wilburn. 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Or for more info, we've got it on our website. 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
12: Well, our scattered downpours will fade away as the sun goes down this evening. Temperatures drop into the lower to mid-70s over. Night. We're back into the upper 80s and lower 90s on our Wednesday afternoon with a few more scattered storms getting going. From WRG News Channel 3, I'm Chief Meteorologist Tyler Eliason.
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0: up, out, and gone. There it is. Lou Bennett here. And hey, Peabody Rooftop Parties is going on. Tell you when and what time you need to be there. Coming up in 13 minutes.
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0: 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And, of course, we are streaming. Yeah, streaming all your favorites, baby. And, of course, you can get at us on whatever platform you use. Facebook, Instagram, X, Threads. Hey, we're there at 103.5 WRBO. Just keep that in mind, won't you? Well, it's summertime for real here in Memphis, the Peabody. Well, they invite you to start your weekend with the best rooftop party in the city. Yeah, kick off Thursday nights with hot bands, cool drinks, and sky-high views of the sun setting over the Mississippi River. Yeah, in case of inclement weather, yeah, the band and the party will be moved indoors to the Skyway Ballroom, also located on the rooftop level. Yeah, the Peabody Memphis, 149 Union Ave, man. It's going on. You want to check it out on Thursday, 6 to 10 p.m. Text along when you go. We are your family for show. 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
2: Well, our scattered downpours will fade away as the sun goes down this evening. Temperatures drop into the lower to mid-70s overnight. We're back into the upper 80s and lower 90s on our Wednesday afternoon with a few more scattered storms getting going. From WRG News Channel 3, I'm Chief Meteorologist Tyler Eliason.
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Century with Don't Mind. Hey, it is Lou. We're streaming. Yeah, you already know. Yeah, Monique Jordan. You can check her out tomorrow. Midday vibing and thing from 9 to 2 for it. Yeah. Oh, Wednesday edition. 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

0: 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Latest from October, London, baby. Oh, yeah. That dude there, man, be putting it down. I like that. Silent Treatment. October, London, man. Gone, man. I ain't mad at you. Do what you got to do, so. Yes, indeed. Lou here on this Tuesday night. And, hey, that sweet deal that's going on this week. 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
3: Well, our scattered downpours will fade away as the sun goes down this evening. Temperatures drop into the lower to mid-70s overnight. We're back into the upper 80s and lower 90s on our Wednesday afternoon with a few more scattered storms getting going. From WRG News Channel 3, I'm Chief Meteorologist Tyler Eliason.
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1: 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Coming up at 9 o'clock, those love songs on the flight, night flight. Be stepping off and taking flight at 9 here in just a few. Well, hey, R&B versus Trap Sip and Paint Battle. Now, this is going to be happening on Friday. You can choose any R&B or trap artist, and they'll transform their image into a custom paint by Numbers Canvas, created just for you. Whether you're rocking with SZA, Chris Brown, Glorilla, Young Dolph, Summer Walker, Glotto, or any other favorite artist, your canvas will be ready when you arrive. Paint by Numbers. Then sip, paint, and sing along and vibe while the DJ keeps the R&B versus trap battle going all night. Happening at Western Memphis Bill Street Hotel, 170 Lieutenant George W. Lee Avenue. Yeah, so get into it. Friday, 6 p.m., that's when it's taking part.
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1: Mountain pours will fade away as the sun goes down this evening. Temperatures drop into the lower to mid-70s overnight. We're back into the upper 80s and lower 90s on our Wednesday afternoon with a few more scattered storms getting going. From WRG News Channel 3, I'm Chief Meteorologist Tyler Eliason.
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1: 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Because what? Because I'm good.
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2: Well, our scattered downpours will fade away as the sun goes down this evening. Temperatures drop into the lower to mid-70s overnight. We're back into the upper 80s and lower 90s on our Wednesday afternoon with a few more scattered storms getting going. From WRG News Channel 3, I'm Chief Meteorologist Tyler Eliason.
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1: And pours will fade away as the sun goes down this evening. Temperatures drop into the lower to mid-70s overnight. We're back into the upper 80s and lower 90s on our Wednesday afternoon with a few more scattered storms getting going. From WRG News Channel 3, I'm Chief Meteorologist Tyler Eliason.
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2: Well, our scattered downpours will fade away as the sun goes down this evening. Temperatures drop into the lower to mid-70s overnight. We're back into the upper 80s and lower 90s on our Wednesday afternoon with a few more scattered storms getting going. From WRG News Channel 3, I'm Chief Meteorologist Tyler Eliason.
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1: And pours will fade away as the sun goes down this evening. Temperatures drop into the lower to mid-70s overnight. We're back into the upper 80s and lower 90s on our Wednesday afternoon with a few more scattered storms getting going. From WRG News Channel 3, I'm Chief Meteorologist Tyler Eliason.
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2: Well, our scattered downpours will fade away as the sun goes down this evening. Temperatures drop into the lower to mid-70s overnight. We're back into the upper 80s and lower 90s on our Wednesday afternoon with a few more scattered storms getting going. From WRG News Channel 3, I'm Chief Meteorologist Tyler Eliason.
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1: Pours will fade away as the sun goes down this evening. Temperatures drop into the lower to mid-70s overnight. We're back into the upper 80s and lower 90s on our Wednesday afternoon with a few more scattered storms getting going. From WRG News Channel 3, I'm Chief Meteorologist Tyler Eliason.
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Memphis. Thank you for waking up with the Steve Harvey Morning Show. 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
1: Every time we got something going on, we got to have a prayer Zoom call. Talking about, Lord, if you would intervene, intervene. That judge about to intervene by 4:30 this evening. We got to come back for citizen too? Nah, man, I'm not wasting my time with this family. Nah, I'm not doing that.
0: You say they asked the Lord to intervene.
1: Yeah, they asked the Lord, please come in and intervene. For what? With all the stuff he got to do, he got to move these clouds. He got to get this sun up in the morning. What do they bother him for?
0: Hey, y'all, it's Steve Harvey. 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
1: 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Because what? 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

0: Jeremy Bland, he'll get you through it.
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8: A Better Life with Dr. Sanjay Gupta.
9: They say consistency is key, but sometimes you just gotta switch it up. A new study out of Harvard School of Public Health found that varying your exercise routine could add years to your life. What exercise someone did didn't matter much. What did matter was that all the exercises together worked all the muscle groups in their body. Now, an added benefit to changing things up is it can help you push through the plateau effect. That's when your body gets so efficient at doing something that you actually stop getting better at it. And we know from previous research that specializing in any one sport at a young age can make someone actually more prone to injury. And as experts we talk to point out, even elite athletes switch up things with their workouts, making sure to target strength, cardio, flexibility, balance, and doing that every single week. I'm Dr. Sanjay Gupta, helping you live a better life.
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0: WRBO. Okay, so his name is Duran Bernard. The name of the song is called Overqualified. Yep, it wrapped up over 40 minutes nonstop music. How you doing? I'm Monique Jordan, a.k.a. Mojo. This is the Midday Vibe. Welcome, welcome. It's Wednesday, July 8th. Let's get these nationals out of the way. All right. Today is National Freezer Pop Day, National Chocolate with Almonds Day, National Scud Day, okay, National Raspberry Day, and National Cucumber Salad Day. All right. Coming up at 10:42-ish, we got birthdays and anniversaries. If you have a birthday or anniversary, get that in. 617-1035. You could text as well. Also coming up is DJ Frost. By the way, birthdays and anniversaries are brought to you by Mississippi Lottery. All right. DJ Frost comes in at 12 o'clock with the At Work Network Throwback Lunch Mix. Within that is the At Work Network check-in. Okay, so if you jam it on a job, let me know where you jam it on a job at. Of course, that'll get you on my list and qualify you for lunch. Compliments of backyard burgers. We do it every week. This week it could be you. So go ahead and do that, all right? Giveaways, I got those as well. I'm ready to get this thing started. You? Cool. Keep it locked. 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
2: Here's the midweek forecast from News Channel 3. Continued sunny and warm. Highs nearing 90 and scattered afternoon showers likely once again. Mid-90s with a...
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5: It's Sybil Wilkes with what we need to know. The Department of Justice officially notified Michigan officials that it will deploy federal election monitors to three major cities ahead of the August 4th primary election. The targeted locations include Detroit, Lansing, and East Lansing, which are all prominent Democratic strongholds within that critical swing state. On the other side of this, a federal judge officially quashed a Department of Justice subpoena that demanded the personal contact information of every person who worked the 2020 election in Fulton County, Georgia. U.S. District Judge William Ray, an appointee of President Trump, labeled the sweeping grand jury request as staggering and completely untethered to any reasonable investigative need. The ruling emphasized that the federal statute of limitations for any potential criminal charges arising from the 2020 election has long since expired. I'm Sybil Wilkes. Be informed, be empowered.
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Memphis. 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
2: Here's the midweek forecast from News Channel 3. Continued sunny and warm, highs nearing 90 and scattered afternoon showers likely once again. Mid-90s with

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103.5 WRBO. That is Kevin Ross with Sven. I'm Monique Jordan, aka Mojo, hanging out with you. It's Wednesday, y'all. Hump day. You know it's one of my favorite days of the week, right? It is. Let's see, coming up in about 12 minutes. We got birthdays and anniversaries, of course. It's brought to you by the Mississippi Lottery. So you got time to get yours in if you still, well, you got one. You still got time to get it in. 617-1035. You can text as well. Also coming up, Snoop Dogg, Swiss Beats. Right now, though, it's Cameo. Stick around.

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3: Here's the midweek forecast from News Channel 3. Continued sunny and warm. Highs nearing 90 and scattered afternoon showers likely once again. Mid-90s with a heat index value approaching 105 tomorrow. I'm News Channel 3 weather expert Todd Demers.
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1035 WRVO. Donnell Jones kicking you 11 o'clock hour off. Monique Jordan, Nika, and Mojo Baby Diddy is counting down. Stick around. We're going to talk about him and entertainment news along with some others. Right now, it's Genevieve, Head Over Heels.

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0: 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Giving you a heads up. 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

taking over stadiums worldwide, and they're coming to Tennessee Saturday, July 25th to Nashville at Nissan Stadium. And we have your tickets. It's the R&B Tour, starring Usher Raymond and Chris Brown. You don't want to miss this one. It's going to be one for the ages. 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

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I'm Monique Jordan, a.k.a. 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

1035 WRBO, Victoria Monet with Let Me. I'm Monique Jordnicka at Mojo. So, yeah, you know it's pretty warm outside, right? And that means that we about to be outside. Yeah. Coming up soon, you're going to be looking out for the 1035 WRBO van. And we're going to have some goodies for you. Stick around. I got all the details you need right now. Mary J. Blige, Love No Limit. Come on.

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93.5 WRVO, some Bruno Mars for you. I just might. Monique Joy hanging out with you coming up in 9 minutes. DJ Frost with the Outwork Network Throwback Lunch Mix. Right now, though, I like this. 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Stick around.

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1: All right, y'all, it's time for the Tennessee Lottery Cash 3 and Cash 4 for middays. 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

kitchen with the boys in blue. 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Yo, I got the feeling. Tonight's the night like Betty White, and I'm chilling, killing, feeling. No remorse, yeah. So let's go straight to the undercover source and see what we can find. Crooked cops that pop us and give us a gang of time.

checking in. Raymond James, how y'all doing? Ajax Distribution checking in. Mallory Station Post Office, good afternoon to you. Central Holland, hey Debbie, gotta send some love to the state of Tennessee. Children's Services checking in. I gotta send a special shout out to LabCorp out in South Haven. They closed their doors July 3rd, but I still want to send them some love. All right, that's it for the list. If you didn't hear you, that's because you didn't check in. Get in, check in, and get on my list. And keep it locked.

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1: Hello.
0: Hey, who's this?
1: This is Carolyn Donahue.
0: Carolyn, how you doing today?
1: I'm doing good. How are you?
0: I am wonderful. What you doing today, Carolyn?
1: Oh, just out riding.
0: Okay, I'm mad at that. Who's your shotgun? Are you the shotgun? Because I hear somebody back there laughing.
1: Yeah, that's my shotgun and my husband laughing at me.
0: Well, tell him to laugh at this. Carolyn, you call him Ted. Congratulations.
1: Thank you. Thank you. Thank you.
0: Congratulations. I got a pair of tickets for you and your husband to go check out Tucker.
1: Okay, wonderful.
0: Of course, it's Tucker and Friends. So it's Tucker, Marcellus the singer, and Cicely Wilborn. They're going to be at the Owl Casino in Lula, Mississippi. And you want to guest it in there. Congratulations.
1: Thank you so much.
0: You are welcome.
1: Thank you.
0: Both of y'all, tell everybody what station be hooking y'all up, man.
1: 103.5.
0: Yes, sir. Yes, ma'am. Thank you.
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1: Here's your forecast from News Channel 3. Partly sunny and hot, but scattered showers beginning to fire up across the area, hopefully to cool you back down. Rain chance.
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1035 WRBO, Neo up out and gone. I'm Monique Jordan. The rain is moving in some parts. It's not raining everywhere, so y'all be safe out there. Here's Beyonce.

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I'm Monique Jordan, aka Mojo. 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I promise you're going to thank me later, all right? Here's Leon Thomas and Chris Brown, Mutt the Remix, 1035WRBO.

0: 103.5 WRBO. That is Century. Now, look, just hear me out for a second. Now, don't that sound like a 91 Jodeci type thing? Man, have me in my chair just grooving. I likes that. I do. I'm Monique Jordan, Nika and Mojo. This is the Midday Vibe. All right, so look, entertainment news real quick. Diddy. Do it seem like he's been in jail for 2 years? It does. Didn't to me. Seemed like it was shorter than that. He's saying no, it's been 2 years. All right, so look, you know, his release date first was in June, then April. Now that man getting out in February. He counting down. He counting down for real. And don't let it move back a little more. I'm just saying, he's definitely counting down. So Diddy's on his way out. So, and you know, oh, I'm probably going to get a call after this one. But with Diddy, did we remove any of his songs? Wait, Robert. Okay, I'm gonna keep it moving. Anyway, keep it where you got it. Coming up, we got some music going away from Olivia Dean. I like that as well. I got a request for this Overqualified. I'm gonna try to get that on before I get out of here, all right? Either way, hang out with your girl. We're 103.5 WRBO.
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4: Here's your forecast from News Channel 3. Partly sunny and hot, but scattered showers beginning to fire up across the area, hopefully to cool you back down.
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5: It's Sybil Wilkes with what we need to know. A military escalation in the Persian Gulf is underway. The United States struck dozens of strategic targets inside Iran and reimposed oil sanctions after Iranian missiles targeted three commercial cargo ships inside the vital Strait of Hormuz. On Capitol Hill, Senate Republican leaders confirmed they spoke with Kentucky Senator Mitch McConnell by phone this week, attempting to quell the intense political speculation following his emergency cardiac hospitalization June 14th. In the entertainment world, producer Jermaine Dupri is hitting Sony Music with a massive lawsuit over unpaid royalties for the legendary so-so deaf artists like DeBrat and Escape. Finally, the FIFA World Cup round of 16 officially wrapped up after Argentina staged an unbelievable two-goal comeback to stun Egypt 3-2 behind the magical Lionel Messi equalizer. I'm Sybil Wilkes. Be informed, be empowered.
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Wrapping up my time. I'm Monique Jordan. Had a good time, but baby, I got to go. D.L. Hughley is up next. Keep it locked for him. And I'll holler at y'all tomorrow morning, 9 a.m. sharp. Here's Tonio Armani, The Easy.

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0: Genevieve, her latest, man, with Jordan Ward off in that thing, too, man. I like that. A show on 103.5 WRBO. Of course, it is the Bluff City's best mix of R&B. Lou here on the case, man, ready to do what we got to do for you for this Wednesday edition of the Showgram Show. Let's see, what else we got going on? Ah, yes, got to tell you about some things going on, events happening, and you don't want to miss. Got that on the way. Plus, we'll be playing the best mix of R&B. You already know we got that laid out for you. Mm-hmm. Yes, and the R&B tour. Don't forget about that. Usher. Yeah, Usher Raymond and Chris Brown live at Nissan Stadium. Yes, indeed. That, you already know that thing going to be going on for show, baby. Yeah, July 25th, here in a few days. It'll be here. Tickets are on sale now. 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
1: Hey, this is Monique Jordan. You jamming on a job? Let me know. You could win lunch for you and your crew. Compliments of Backyard Burger. Each week, somebody

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1: From the traffic center.
2: 40 westbound Hollywood Street, 40 north leg, working an accident there. Thomas Street near Stage Avenue, Fraser area, crash working in Walnut Grove at
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We'll let you know coming up here at about 6:37. Right now, Brownstone and If You Love Me.

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0: Dogg, Swiss Beats. It's called Step. There it is on 103.5 WRPO. Of course, it is the Bluff City's best mix of R&B. I am your leader, your boy Lou here. Front and center doing what we gotta do for you, baby. 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All right? For sure. Here we are this Wednesday. It is the 8th day of July. Today is Be a Kid Again Day. Hey, don't you wish? Math 2.0 Day, National Freezer Pop Day, National Video Game Days, National Blueberry Day, National Chocolate with Almond Day. Yum. National Love Your Skin Day and National Ice Cream Sundae Day. 58 days until Labor Day weekend, but today, Wednesday, July 8th, 2026. And those celebrities celebrating on today, we're saying happy birthday to actress Riley Downs. Happy birthday to Jaden Smith. You know, old Jaden, he's on his own now, growing up. Happy birthday to David Cornswift. Yeah, old Kal-El in the last year's Superman. Happy birthday to Sophia Bush, Detective Aaron Lindsay on Chicago PD. Happy birthday to actor Lance Gross. Happy birthday to Milo Ventimiglia. Oh, Jack Pearson on This Is Us. Happy birthday to Michael Weatherly. Yeah, the very special agent Anthony DiNozzo on NCIS. Happy birthday to Marcus Chong, old Tommy Chong's kid and Tank in the Matrix. Happy birthday to Rocky Carroll, NCIS director Leon Vance. Happy birthday to Valerie Pettiford, old actress there. Happy birthday to Robert Knepper, old teabag on Prison Break. Happy birthday to Kevin Bacon. Happy birthday to Angelica Houston. And if you're celebrating a birthday or an anniversary, we say happy, happy birthday or happy, happy anniversary to you and many, many more from your friends, your family for real. 103.5 WRBO.
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2: Our Wednesday afternoon storms are fading as the sun goes down this evening. Temperatures overnight will be in the lower to mid 70s. A sunny start in the morning, a few storms in the afternoon on Thursday, but less rain coverage will mean.
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7: It's Sybil Wilkes with what we need to know. A military escalation in the Persian Gulf is underway. The United States struck dozens of strategic targets inside Iran and reimposed oil sanctions after Iranian missiles targeted three commercial cargo ships inside the vital Strait of Hormuz. On Capitol Hill, Senate Republican leaders confirmed they spoke with Kentucky Senator Mitch McConnell by phone this week, attempting to quell the intense political speculation following his emergency cardiac hospitalization June 14th. In the entertainment world, producer Jermaine Dupri is hitting Sony Music with a massive lawsuit over unpaid royalties for the legendary so-so deaf artists like DeBrat and Escape. Finally, the FIFA World Cup round of 16 officially wrapped up after Argentina staged an unbelievable two-goal comeback to stun Egypt 3-2 behind the magical Lionel Messi equalizer. I'm Sybil Wilkes. 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